0: Dirty.
1: Nasty.
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I take her out to fancy restaurants. She takes the sadness out of me.

0: For you, I guess you moved on really easily.
1: Die beste Musik aus allen Jahrzehnten. 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